0: sit right here. Take this one. Would you play just a little bit for me?
1: Okay, sure, I'll play for you, man. You know that.
0: All right.

listen. Wait a minute. 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Come on. Listen to this. Can you feel the spirit? Wait a minute. Can you feel the spirit? When you hear Aretha sing, y'all. Oh, Lord. Can you feel the spirit? When my woman wake me up in the morning, she give me the spirit. Oh, when I'm on my last go round, I need a little spirit. It's good for my soul. Oh, yes it is. I'm a reminder. Oh, Lord. I get a little spirit. Oh, Aretha. Can you feel the spirit, girl?

0: got to find me a woman tonight.
1: How? How?
0: Because I feel the spirit.
1: Hey, baby.
0: It's getting next to me now.

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And after a while, I went home, put my key in the hole. My wife said another mule is kicking.

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He was looking for a soul to steal. He was in a bind because he was way behind and he was willing to make a deal. When he came across this young man sawing on a fiddle and playing it hot, and the devil jumped up on a hickory stump and said, boy, let me tell you what. I guess you didn't know it, but I'm a fiddle player too. And if you'd care to take a dare, I'll make a bet with you. Now you play pretty good fiddle, boy, but give the devil his due. I bet a fiddle of gold against your soul, 'cause I think I'm better

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And he pulled the bow across the strings and it made an evil hiss. And then a band of demons joined in and it sounded

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And he laid that golden fiddle on the ground at Johnny's feet. Johnny said, "Devil, just come on back if you ever want to try again. I done told you once, you son of a bitch, I'm

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1: Before you get away, I'd like to invite you back again next year.
0: Next year?
1: Next year.
0: Is that all right?
1: Volunteer Tampa 7.
0: I'm with you, Charlie.
1: We'll see you.
0: Bye.
1: Ted Nugent, ladies and gentlemen.

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1: Let's go listen to that.
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1: Nowaliki spod baobabu.

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1: 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And it's wild, baby.
0: I wouldn't do it for you. Pick up on this. Pick up, baby. Pick up. Pick up. This the blues, you hear?

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How much time I got? Oh, yeah. I'm all right. I'm all right. Look at here. Look right there. Come here for a minute, Eric. We got to do this thing right, man. You know, I'm the showstopper.

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I'll be back here next year. 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

0: Yeah.
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0: Jumpin' the Blues?
1: Jumpin' the Blues. We played that song so much, so was even the company commander said, hey, y'all got to stop that. It's time to call, time to go to bed. I mean, it was in the slop, what we call now a tavern. It was in the slop chute. We were drinking beer, and Jay was tearing it up with Jumpin' the Blues. Well, that was awesome. Yeah, you've been in my repertoire for many, many, many years.
0: Well, you know, I kept hearing the cats talk about Johnny Johnson. I said, I wonder, where's Johnny from? I said, I have met this cat. Someone says, St. Louis. I said, no, he can't be from St. Louis. They said, yes. They say he's from St. Louis. I said, yeah. I said, okay, well, I will find out when I ran into you in the...
1: At the Sacramento.
0: Yes,
1: Sacramento.
0: How is that down?

I goofed it. You didn't hear it, but I heard it. I had it wrong over. That's not funny when you get old and blind. That's not funny. Nah, I got the right one now, baby.

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Some of them call me the Grinder Man. Some of them call me Pine Top Perkins.

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Jumpin', jumpin' Judy. 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Lord, she was a mighty fine gal. She brought it in the morning, just a little before daylight.

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Started me to thinking about my lady long time.